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0: I'm not your toy boy.
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0: 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I'm not your toy boy.
2: Get back to your playground.

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1: Yeah.

0: 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She have two daughter name from the paper. Say that we an accident, the got a primer like a pretty girl, the bumper, the guy, guy, guy. Color rock, rock, all night, baby.
1: Yeah,
0: all right, we're gonna ride down the line. You're gonna do it on the ground.

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1: Check it out, everybody, come on, and just dance to the beat.
0: Use it hot, boy, so don't you stop, boy. Come on and take me there, I wanna be your toy.
1: Everybody in the place, just move right now, because we got the sound with the super know-how.
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Yeah. Then you are rich, you can give money.

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Yeah, come on, do you understand? Get it in our hand. I give the track for the next generation and this moment world. I can say we have the chance to better make. That is my word.

West End. 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You can help the African people to better life, and I hope the track

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0: 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Split for other people. Copy the track. Copy my post. Other post. Give more change. For Africa. For the world. To better life. To more understand. To more people. Give a helping hand. Yes, sorry, my English is not perfect. I hope, do you understand this track? Yeah. It is freestyle. And give it for Africa. That more help come from other land to the nations, to the land, to the city in Africa, for the children, for the families, for the peoples in Africa. Here is our Lord Titan. I wish you a nice day.
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0: 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You're gonna be.

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Yeah, come on, Ryan, do you understand? I will sign. That's me, that's me out. You get a show for many months. Do you understand? You have it in your hands. You can give the next generation the best of life, or the next evil hell, fire in your eyes. Yeah, social is this song, and I give you a medal of the bomb. Yeah. Chill out, chill out. And you are the next generation of the crowd. 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Do you come with your fight in my life? I give you a hard kick on your side. Yeah. This is the next song. Generation 2, flying in the air. We have the name, the storm of falling heaven, sky, world. Let's get me right to next generation. She have a better life than I have a better life. Then we have a better life, and you can give me your hands. Do you understand? We are the people in the land. What the name is in the fucking brand. Yeah, come on, right. Come on, branding in the life. Come on, right. Yeah, flying in the sky. Flying in the sky for a better life. For a better life.

0: 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Good touch with all the night. All around with all the right, all the right,
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0: You're gonna do it on the ground.

0: 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She have two daughters named Brown Paper. Say the wee wee and I act and the accident. They got a criminal like a pretty girl, the bomb the guy. Got a rock rock all night, baby.
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